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Partly cloudy skies with a chance of a passing shower tonight. Muggy with lows of 65 to 70 degrees. Hot and humid Thursday with a mix of clouds and sun, plus a small chance of a thunderstorm afternoon. Highs tomorrow in the upper 80s to lower 90s, feeling like the middle 90s at times. Almost as hot on Friday, with showers and scattered storms becoming likely afternoon. A few storms could be severe, drying out Friday night into Saturday. I'm meteorologist David Boyd in the Storm Tracking 5 Weather Center.

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2: 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Jesus and create an atmosphere where lives can be encouraged. 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

partly cloudy skies with a chance of a passing shower tonight. Muggy with lows of 65 to 70 degrees. Hot and humid Thursday with a mix of clouds and sun, plus a small chance of a thunderstorm afternoon. Highs tomorrow in the upper 80s to lower 90s, feeling like the middle 90s at times. Almost as hot on Friday, with showers and scattered storms becoming likely afternoon. A few storms could be severe, drying out Friday night into Saturday. I'm meteorologist David Boyd in the Storm Track 5 Weather Center.

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partly cloudy skies with a chance of a passing shower tonight. Muggy with lows of 65 to 70 degrees. Hot and humid Thursday with a mix of clouds and sun, plus a small chance of a thunderstorm afternoon. Highs tomorrow in the upper 80s to lower 90s, feeling like the middle 90s at times. Almost as hot on Friday, with showers and scattered storms becoming likely afternoon. A few storms could be severe, drying out Friday night into Saturday. I'm meteorologist David Boyd in the Storm Tracking Five Weather Center.

0: Father's Day is on the way. 88.3 WCQR wants to bless one super dad with a super prize package. This giveaway grand prize includes a Father's Day feast from the Firehouse Restaurant and Catering in Johnson City, with pulled pork, ribs, and sides for up to 15 people. A hyper-tough workbench from Valley Forge Wholesale and Auction. 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

partly cloudy skies with a chance of a passing shower tonight. Muggy with lows of 65 to 70 degrees. Hot and humid Thursday with a mix of clouds and sun, plus a small chance of a thunderstorm afternoon. Highs tomorrow in the upper 80s to lower 90s, feeling like the middle 90s at times. Almost as hot on Friday, with showers and scattered storms becoming likely afternoon. A few storms could be severe, drying out Friday night into Saturday. I'm meteorologist David Boyd in the Storm Track 5 Weather Center.

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0: Play outside. 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

Father's Day is on the way. 88.3 WCQR wants to bless one super dad with a super prize package. This giveaway grand prize includes a Father's Day feast from the Firehouse Restaurant and Catering in Johnson City, with pulled pork, ribs, and sides for up to 15 people. 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You have until Friday, June 12th, so don't wait. Enter Dad today. He's strong. He's special. He's Super Dad. 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

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Know that God is using what you hear on 88.3 WCQR to change your life. 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It's your God story.

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0: At the moment of conversion, the moment we are saved, even if we can't precisely define when that moment was, we receive the Holy Spirit. This is the presence of Christ in us, the power of God in us, the sustainer of new life in us. And this Spirit is the Spirit of adoption as sons. What does this mean? It means that we move from rebellion to affection and allegiance towards God. Instead of opposing God and resenting Him, we love Him and follow Him. The Holy Spirit moves us to love Him as our Father and His people as our siblings. It means that the Spirit gives us assurance that we are born again, that we are part of God's family, that He does love us as sons and daughters. Multiple times the Apostle Paul writes about the Holy Spirit being a guarantee or a seal on our lives, a deposit that ensures that we are saved and loved and part of this new family. So the Holy Spirit ministers to our hearts to assure us that we are God's children. And it means that the Spirit changes us and moves us to live in the manner of this new family. Before the Lord saves us, we resemble a different family, one that is against God and opposed to Christ. But when we are saved, the Holy Spirit begins to change us so that we have a family resemblance and reflect our Heavenly Father and honor Him. This is what it means to have received the Spirit of adoption and that we are now children of God.
1: Author, speaker, Barnabas Piper is a pastor at Emmanuel Nashville. 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

Father's Day is on the way. 88.3 WCQR wants to bless one super dad with a super prize package. This giveaway grand prize includes a Father's Day feast from the Firehouse Restaurant and Catering in Johnson City, with pulled pork, ribs, and sides for up to 15 people. 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

Father's Day is on the way. 88.3 WCQR wants to bless one super dad with a super prize package. This giveaway grand prize includes a Father's Day feast from the Firehouse Restaurant and Catering in Johnson City, with pulled pork, ribs, and sides for up to 15 people. 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You have until Friday, June 12th, so don't wait. 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He's Super Dad. 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

88.3 WCQR. Good morning and welcome to Friday Eve. Yes, it is Thursday. Hey, I'm Rhonda, and what do you say that we get our day started with a daily power verse? Today's verse is from the book of Philippians, chapter 2, verse 3. Do nothing out of selfish ambition or conceit, but in humility, consider others as more important than yourselves.

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I definitely trust in God, and I trust this first cup of coffee to get me going. Hey, it's Rhonda on 88.3 WCQR, and that's really how I am. It's not that I drink a lot of coffee. Oh, but I'm just going to say I need my first cup of coffee strong enough so I can make it to my mid-morning cup of coffee.

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Okay, fess up. How many of you had or still have one of the bracelets that says WWJD? Hey, good morning. This is Rhonda on 88.3 WCQR, and it is time for a little bit of coffee and a whole lot of Jesus. And of course, those bracelets, I still have some WWJD. What would Jesus do? And of course, we wore those or wear those to remind us in situations like, okay, what would Jesus do in this situation? But there's also been a new phrase to follow up with that, and it's WDJD. What did Jesus do? Because a lot of things are our own mind, or our friends tell us, or do this, or this is what Jesus said. The truth is in Scripture. The truth is in the Bible. We can actually see, okay, how did Jesus respond? And a lot of times, I know y'all, it is not exactly my first response, especially how Jesus responded to those who were against him. So yeah, what would Jesus do? But also, what did Jesus do? It's all there in the red letters.

I will have no fear of bugs. Hey, good morning. This is Rhonda on 88.3 WCQR. And yes, I love summer. Yes, I understand that bugs are a part of summer and I live with them. I will live with them peacefully, but I don't understand sitting on the back porch. 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

You will never be younger than you are right now. Good morning. This is Rhonda on 88.3 WCQR. And you're not. You cannot make yourself younger. Even if you get the Botox, even if you eat flaxseed and drink kale smoothies, it's not going to happen. Even if you repeat daily affirmations, this is it. This is the youngest you will ever be again. One day you're going to be 90 and you're going to look back at a picture from you at this age and you're going to say, oh my goodness, I didn't realize how young I looked and how much time I had back then to do all the things I wanted to do. So maybe you, maybe I, we need to realize this right now, okay? Go do it. You're never going to be younger than you are right now.

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1: Well, good morning to you. It is Friday Eve, more commonly known as Thursday. I am Rhonda, my buddy. Hold on a second. Let's rewind. My good buddy Adam and your good buddy Adam will be back tomorrow. But let's talk about today. It's a couple minutes after 7, about 68 degrees. Let me tell you, that temperature is going to increase. Friend David Boyd is going to tell us about how much it's going to increase a little bit later. But here are some things going on. So, hot days. Popsicles in the Park. It is happening tomorrow from 3 until 7 at Steel Creek Park in Bristol. We're going to be there. Our friends at Bristol Parks and Rec, they're rolling out all the stops, the splash pad, the dunk tank, all that. And speaking of weather, it's rain or shine. Let's just pray that there are no thunderstorms. So something good else that is happening this weekend, Bundles of Joy Diaper Ministry is happening Saturday at Adelin Memorial United Methodist Church Family Life Center. Woo, goodness. So that is a mouthful, and they are going to be full of free diapers. So if you have a need or you know someone with a need, they are there to help. There is nothing required to get these diapers. This is happening this Saturday and the second Saturday of each month from 10 a.m. until noon. And that is on the events calendar at WCQR.org. And while you are there, scroll down a little bit, because I've had parents say, oh, I can't do a week-long VBS with my kids. We've got this and this going on. So River of Life Baptist Church in Piney Flats is having a vacation Bible school one-day bash, and that is happening this Saturday from 10 until 3. 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
2: Partly cloudy, hot and humid today, with a chance of a passing shower or thunderstorm, mainly across the higher terrain. Near record highs in the upper 80s to lower 90s, feeling like the middle 90s at times. Partly cloudy and muggy tonight, lows in the upper 60s. Breezy and hot Friday, with increasing clouds. Showers and scattered thunderstorms developing afternoon. A few storms could be severe tomorrow, highs near 90. Partly cloudy and in the upper 80s Saturday. I'm meteorologist David Boyd in the Storm Track Weather Center.

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Where would I be? Well, back in the summer when I was growing up, my mom didn't know. And good morning. This is Rhonda on 88.3 WCQR. And I've seen so many things, you know, to parents in the summer. It's like, limit your child's screen time, you know, make the kids go outside and play and limit screen time. And I'm like, we did not have screen time when I was a child. The only screen time that we had in the summer is when the screen door would hit our backside when our moms were shoving us outside.

You know that feeling when a song speaks to where you are? That doesn't have to end when you leave the car. 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

Good morning. This is Rhonda on 88.3 WCQR. Welcome in, my fellow weirdos. I want to tell you, the older I get, the more wonderful it is to be weird. Because you know what? The world will look at you as weird when you start making better choices, when you start setting healthy boundaries, or when you stand up for what you believe in. Because if you've changed, which happens when you have Christ in you, people are like, oh, you're different. Are you weird? The truth is, doing what's right is not always going to be popular. I mean, it's sad, but it's true. Because in a world where fitting in is celebrated, right? It's like fitting in and doing what everybody else is doing. It's like, no, choose integrity, choose kindness, choose self-control. Your faith can make you stand out. And I don't want you to be afraid to be different, because growth can look really strange to people who are comfortable staying the same. So stay true to your values, even when they're not the norm, even when they're not popular. In the Bible, Romans 12:2, it says, do not conform to the pattern of this world, but be transformed by the renewing of your mind. So the closer you get to God, you know what? The weirder you get to people. It's okay, because the strategy of the enemy is to make sin look normal and to make righteous look weird. So be weird. It's okay.

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6: WCQR. Partly cloudy, hot and humid today, with a chance of a passing shower or thunderstorm, mainly across the higher terrain. Near record highs in the upper 80s to lower 90s, feeling like the middle 90s at times. Partly cloudy and muggy tonight, lows in the upper 60s. Breezy and hot Friday, with increasing clouds. Showers and scattered thunderstorms developing afternoon. A few storms could be severe tomorrow. Highs near 90. Partly cloudy and in the upper 80s Saturday. I'm Edrell, just David Boyd in the Storm Track Weather Center.

is our buddy Ben Fuller on 88.3 WCQR. Good morning. This is Rhonda, and I have a question for you. Is your dad a super dad? I'm just going to tell you, kids, I don't care if you're a little kiddo and you want to nominate your dad for the super dad giveaway, or if you're a grown person and or ladies, you can definitely submit your husband. But we've gotten so many submissions and so many sweet stories, and I don't want to read their names because they win. I want them to be surprised. So I'm going to say blank is the best dad and grandpa. He's always there for us and can fix just about anything. He has been the best teacher in both occupation and life, and his grandsons adore

some good stuff. Come on over. I'm going to tell you, there's a lot of details and I don't want you to miss this. So come on over. Just do it right now. WCQR.org. Right there at the top of the page. Super Dad, let us know. You have until tomorrow.

Welcome in, welcome in. Good morning. This is Rhonda on 88.3 WCQR. And I didn't really promise my husband I wouldn't talk about him. I was thinking about telling this story yesterday. I'm like, nah, I'm not going to pick on him. But I don't know. It's just, it's funny. And I know that I'm not alone. Ladies, I know that I'm not alone. So my husband does many things well. I'm going to start right there. He does many things very well. And I'm grateful for him. And I love him. The one thing he doesn't do is grocery shop. He will go and, you know, maybe get a soda, get a Coke, get some ice cream or something that he really wants in the moment. He'll do the convenience store run. Let me put it that way. But groceries, no. And so I kind of really needed to go to the grocery store earlier this week. And I cleaned out the fridge, you know, on trash day. So it was kind of empty. And so, you know, I got snacks for him, you know, got some things. And just when he opened the refrigerator, I could just kind of see it in his face, like, oh, surprise. And I thought, oh, Bucky, to be you. And every time you open the refrigerator, it's like a game show. Look, there's sandwich meat. Look, pimento cheese. Look.

0: from Monday to Friday. They're here with you every morning from 6 to 10. I guess we're saying that's a good thing?
1: 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It's true.
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If you are struggling today, I want you to know that God is with you. Good morning. This is Rhonda on 88.3 WCQR. And I know so many of you are struggling and you are not alone. First, you have people who care about you. Most importantly, God cares about that. And so I just want to share a short and sweet and powerful quote that I saw. If you are struggling today and you feel like God has abandoned you, I want you to believe in God the same way a blind man believes in the sun.

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1: Well, good morning. Happy Friday Eve, or Thursday, if you want to call it that. Hey, I'm Rhonda Adam. We'll be back with us tomorrow. So glad you are here with me today. Going to be a hot one. Got David Boyd coming up with a full forecast. But right now, let's talk about some things that are coming up here in your community. And well, it's coming up tomorrow is Popsicles in the Park. So hot weather, hot day. There is nothing better to do than to show up tomorrow between 3 and 7 at Steel Creek Park in Bristol. We're going to be there. Our friends at Bristol Parks and Recreation, the splash pad will be open. There's going to be a dunk tank. There's going to be inflatables. There's going to be goodies from our friends at Bojangles, goodies from us, just a good time all around. If you need some details, come on over. Well, I think I gave you all the details, but if you're driving and you're not going to remember the details, come on over to WCQR.org and click on the events calendar, and you will also find some wonderful things going on, like the Bundles of Joy Diaper Ministry that is happening on Saturday from 10 until noon. Now, this is the second Saturday of every month. It is at Adeline Memorial United Methodist Church in their Family Life Center. And if you have a need or know someone with a need, well, they're there to help. There's nothing required to receive these free diapers. So this is in Bristol. This is at Adeline Memorial United Methodist Church. Again, details there on the events calendar. And you'll just have to scroll down a little bit to find information about the River of Life Baptist Church one day vacation Bible school bash. Now, a lot of parents say, oh, a week, and trying to get their kids there for a week can be a little tough. So I think this is a wonderful thing happening this Saturday from 10 until 3. Of course, they're going to have Bible stories. They're going to have lots of fun. They say they have a foam machine. I want to participate in the foam machine. And also, lunch is provided. Many great things happening. So much more, even more than I told you about today. So please come on over to the events calendar at WCQR.org.
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2: WCQR. Partly cloudy, hot and humid today, with a chance of a passing shower or thunderstorm, mainly across the higher terrain. Near record highs in the upper 80s to lower 90s, feeling like the middle 90s at times. Partly cloudy and muggy tonight, lows in the upper 60s. Breezy and hot Friday, with increasing clouds. Showers and scattered thunderstorms developing afternoon. A few storms could be severe tomorrow, highs near 90. Partly cloudy and in the upper 80s Saturday. I'm meteorologist David Boyd in the Storm Track Weather Center.

It is well with my soul and now with my windshield. Hey, good morning. This is Rhonda on 88.3 WCQR. And if you have experienced a broken windshield, a rock hitting your windshield, I'm going to tell you you're not alone. This is kind of like a public service announcement because, y'all, I have had my car, let's see, 5 years, and this is my fourth windshield. And I'm like, okay, what is going on? So I call the insurance company and like, and here's the thing. I had a rock hit it. I mean, so if it had hit just a millimeter lower, it would have hit the hood and not the windshield, but it hit. And I'm like, please don't crack. Well, you know, we had some cold weather this winter, and so it started cracking. Then the weather got hot as we're moving into summer, and it was almost the whole length of the windshield. And I kid you not, the day that I called a few weeks ago to make an appointment to have my windshield repaired as I'm driving and getting off the exit off of 26, bam, here comes another rock. It's just like, it literally looked like my car has been in battle. So I know that I'm not alone. And I tell you this to say it's okay. Because when I talked to the insurance agent, I felt a little bit better about it because she said, oh my goodness. She said, I have probably personally, this is one agent. She said, I probably have processed on average between 15 and 20 claims a day for, you know, rocks hitting the windshield. And I'm like, why? You know, what has changed? She said, Hurricane Helene. And she said, think about it. Big portion of 26, a portion of 40, you know, was washed away. And so there was lots of work trucks. And so, you know, the rocks right there. And I'm like, okay. Yeah. I mean, that kind of makes sense. It makes sense. You know, you still don't like it, but it makes sense. So, you know, just watch out, world. I can now see out of the windshield of my car.

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I may have been singing in the studio to that song. That was Mr. Mayberry, Patrick there, singing with Lead On, Good Shepherd. We'll lead the way to the weekend. We're almost there. Good morning. This is Rhonda on 88.3 WCQR. And I'm just wondering if people of my age, I'm over 50. I don't act like it, which is the most wonderful thing in the world. And some days I don't feel like it, but I'm over 50, so I still... When somebody says, okay, we need an adult in the room, I still look around. I look around for a more competent adult because I feel like I am an adult, but I don't know. In my mind, I'm just not quite there. So I feel like I am an adult the same way like a folding lawn chair is furniture. I mean, technically, yes, but nobody's really impressed, and I'm definitely not that stable.

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4: Partly cloudy, hot and humid today, with a chance of a passing shower or thunderstorm, mainly across the higher terrain. Near record highs in the upper 80s to lower 90s, feeling like the middle 90s at times. Partly cloudy and muggy tonight, lows in the upper 60s. Breezy and hot Friday, with increasing clouds. Showers and scattered thunderstorms developing afternoon. A few storms could be severe tomorrow, highs near 90. Partly cloudy and in the upper 80s Saturday. I'm meteorologist David Boyd in the Storm Track Weather Center.

Lord, have your way because I cannot make a decision. Hey, good morning. This is Rhonda on 88.3 WCQR. And I was just talking to a sweet friend, sweet listener. We were talking about how we don't feel like adults. And oh my goodness, I think sometimes the hardest thing is trying to make a decision. And I personally am a verbal processor. I like to tell my friends and family about it, get feedback, and then I take all their feedback, what I think and believe, and of course I pray about it, and then I make a decision. But I saw this and I wanted to share it with you because I thought, oh, this is me, and I know I cannot be the only one. And it says, do you suffer from decision fatigue? I'm like, okay, I'm intrigued. Let me find out what this is. And it says, decision fatigue often begins before the decision itself. And it says, if you're stuck, it could be because you think you're making one decision, but really you're trying to make 10 at once. And I felt seen. I felt called out. Raise your hand if you felt called out. I see that hand, brother. I see that hand, sister. Yes, that's what we do. Because it's like, oh, we try to do the whole process. And y'all, we know, I know, at least I know in my heart and my head that God is in control. But I still try to take the reins like, okay, I got to make all these decisions. And then especially when I read that, like, oh, you're trying to make 10 decisions at once. How can we fix that? So I'm not here to present a problem and not offer you a solution.

You may convince yourself that you know what's best, but God loves you too much to leave you on your own. Know that God is using what you hear on 88.3 WCQR to change your life. It's not a coincidence. It's your God story.

Exactly. I want you to stop the negative self-talk and come as you are. Good morning. This is Rhonda on 88.3 WCQR. And I specifically want to call out the ladies because we are hypercritical of our appearance. And we know from the Bible, it's like man looks at the outside, God looks at the heart. But man, do we look at the outside, especially women. And I do know that the internet and social media and all these other just unrealistic expectations of what we are supposed to look like, especially as we age. It's just, it's garbage, ladies. It's garbage. I don't want you to buy into that because you are fearfully and wonderfully made. And a friend of mine yesterday, I know what Facebook memories do. I know what those do. I mean, I'm not the same person I was 10 years ago. First, I've learned a lot and I've had a lot more life. But yeah, I've aged, gained some weight. I have gray hair. Now, I have a good hairstylist that, you know, helps me cover it up. But, you know, we're getting older. That happens. That's what happens to people. We age. So I don't know why we're so hard on ourselves. And she posted a picture and said, oh, you know, my husband's getting better with age. But, oh, you know, just kind of was a downer. And I just said, hey, I'm going to comment on this. I said, that's the devil talking and you know it. And I said, your husband didn't marry you for what's only on the outside because we all age. You know, we have illnesses, we gain weight, we get gray hair, and we know that we get the used to coulds. Y'all, I used to could do a cartwheel, do a handstand. I don't know that I can now. I haven't tried in a long time. But we look back and we think we should be that same person. No. And if you're feeling that way, I want you to know your spirit is absolutely beautiful. Your soul is beautiful. And I want you to look at yourself through God's eyes because you are His wonderful creation. God loves you. I know no matter you know how much your appearance has changed, your spouse loves you, your kids love you, your grandkids love you, your friends love you. And hey, I love you too. And I want you to know all of that is never going to change, no matter how much you change.

0: good.
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2: I'll praise.

Well, oh, mercy is what I was saying yesterday. Good morning. This is Rhonda on 88.3 WCQR. And I had a lot of errands to run after work yesterday. And I was calling my husband, say, hey, I'm on my way home. And he's like, hey, have you looked in our little, you know, community, our neighborhood chat? And I said, no. And he said, well, take a look when you get stopped. And I did. And there was our neighbor, Randy, holding up a big rattlesnake. So just to catch up on those of you who missed the previous episode of what wildlife is showing up at Rhonda's house, let me tell you what happened Monday. Monday morning, a black bear. Now, he wasn't a cub, or she wasn't a cub, but it was a juvenile, but still was a black bear in my front yard. So I was like, okay, now deer, obviously I can handle, birds, no problem. But I was like, a bear, okay. And then yesterday, a rattlesnake. And he said it had like six rattles. I don't know the numerical, the danger of a rattlesnake. I just know it's a rattlesnake. So, yeah, I was telling God, like, hey, when I moved to the woods, I really signed up for the cute and cuddly package and not like the dangerous one. I mean, isn't that right, Adam?

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Hey, good morning. This is Rhonda at 88.3 WCQR. And Chris was here last year for the Tweetsie Trail Jams in Elizabethan. And coming up this year, I'm still finding out some people don't know this. So I want to share this information about summer concerts. So the Tweetsie Trail Jams, now it's August 8th. So that's going to be easy to remember, right? The date is 8-8. And so coming up this year is Matthew West, Megan Woods, and John Reddick. And also, too, right before that, we've got Fun Fest coming up in Kingsport, of course, during Fun Fest. The Fun Fest Christian concert is on July 23rd, and that is Katie Nicole and this guy coming up right here, Jeremy Camp. So somebody said, well, where's all this information? I want to tell you, come on over, WCQR.org. When you click on events at the top of the page, it's going to bring you to another page that says concerts. You click on concerts. There is all the information, including ticket links, Tweetsie Trail Jams, and Fun Fest featuring this guy right here.

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Well, good morning to you. Thank you for listening to 88.3 WCQR. I am Rhonda, and a question that I get asked quite frequently is, how early do you have to get up to do the morning show? What time do you get up? And are you a morning person? The answer is usually 4:30. And no, I'm not a morning person. And I don't want anybody to tell you that you have to get up early, because I'm going to tell you, last night I did see a bird catch a worm at 6 o'clock at night.

0: Father's Day is on the way. 88.3 WCQR wants to bless one super dad with a super prize package. 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

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And we're here to remind you every song and every testimony you hear on 88.3 WCQR is a God story.

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Good morning. I'm Rhonda on 88.3 WCQR. So glad that you are here just in time for the Daily Power Verse. And today's verse is a little countercultural, I guess, because everything in our society is, you know, look out for number one, you do you, speak your truth, all those things about, being just kind of inwardly focused. And that's not what the Bible says. Today's verse is from Philippians.

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1: Partly cloudy, hot and humid today, with a chance of a passing shower or thunderstorm, mainly across the higher terrain. Near record highs in the upper 80s to lower 90s, feeling like the middle 90s at times. Partly cloudy and muggy tonight, lows in the upper 60s. Breezy and hot Friday, with increasing clouds. Showers and scattered thunderstorms developing afternoon. A few storms could be severe tomorrow, highs near 90. Partly cloudy and in the upper 80s Saturday. I'm meteorologist David Boyd in the Storm Track Weather Center.

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Is your dad a super dad? Hey, good morning. This is Rhonda on 88.3 WCQR. And if he is, which I'm sure he is, it's going to be super bad if you don't nominate him in the super dad giveaway. So I want to encourage you right now, because you have only until tomorrow to do this. Come on over to WCQR.org. Right there at the top of the page, it says Super Dad Giveaway. And just tell us in 50 words or less, I know it could be tough, why your dad is a super dad. This can be your biological dad. This can be your stepdad, your adoptive dad. This can be a man who is just a father figure in your life. And you will nominate him to win a stupendous prize pack that includes barbecue, a cooler, a free oil change, and more. So make sure that you do it today, right now. Come on over, nominate your dad. It's the Super Dad Giveaway at WCQR.org.

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0: Welcome into WCQR. I'm Tori joining you today. Michael is out, so I'll be hanging out with you for the next few hours. But thanks for being here. This is Josiah Queen.
1: Oh.

0: Rally Outside. 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

Crowder on 88.3 WCQR. I'm Tori in for Michael today, here to tell you about our Father's Day giveaway. You still have a couple days to enter. The deadline for this is tomorrow at midnight. We're going to pull the winner 7:30 a.m. on Monday morning, and you can enter your dad on the website, wcqr.org. Just have to tell us the name of your super dad, what makes him super, and he will be entered to win a Father's Day feast from the Firehouse Restaurant and Catering in Johnson City, a hyper tough workbench. I feel like I need to say that a hyper tough workbench from Valley Forge Wholesale and Auction, a family size cooler from American Home Supply, an oil change from H-Tech Tire and Auto, and some swag from WCQR. Again, you have until Friday at midnight to submit your dad. 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
1: Partly cloudy, hot and humid today, with a chance of a passing shower or thunderstorm, mainly across the higher terrain. Near record highs in the upper 80s to lower 90s, feeling like the middle 90s at times. Partly cloudy and muggy tonight, lows in the upper 60s. Breezy and hot Friday, with increasing clouds. Showers and scattered thunderstorms developing afternoon. A few storms could be severe tomorrow, highs near 90. Partly cloudy and in the upper 80s Saturday. I'm meteorologist David Boyd in the Storm Track Weather Center.

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Happy Thursday to you. I'm Tori in for Michael today on WCQR. And have Popsicles in the Park coming up tomorrow. This is a free community event, so wanted to get the chance to tell you about that. As the weather heats up, as the temperature heats up, it's good to have a popsicle, right? So this is happening tomorrow at Steel Creek Park in Bristol, Tennessee from 3 to 7 p.m. We're going to be set up near the splash pads. There's going to be games. There's going to be inflatables. Of course, there's going to be popsicles. I've also heard, I have on good authority, that there's going to be a dunk tank. And Michael Berkner, my good buddy that I'm filling in for today, I've heard that him and Christian Studer from the afternoon show are going to be in the dunk tank. So if that sounds like something you'd like to do, something you'd like to partake in, you can get the chance to dunk them too. So appreciative to Bristol, Tennessee Parks and Recreation and Bojangles for sponsoring this event, partnering with us to help bring this to you. All the details, if I ran through that a little too quickly, wcqr.org. But again, it's tomorrow, 3 to 7 p.m. at Steel Creek Park in Bristol.

0: If you believe in Christ, if you place your faith in Him as your only hope, you are a child of God. 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
0: Everyone who believes that Jesus is the Christ has been born of God, and everyone who loves the Father loves whoever has been born of Him. This is not a metaphor or a figure of speech. When we are awakened to the truths of the gospel and place our faith in Jesus, we have new life. We are born again, as Jesus explained to Nicodemus in John chapter 3. Now, this is such familiar language that we have lost the weirdness of it. But Nicodemus understood how unfathomably odd this is. "Can I enter a second time into my mother's womb?" he asks. Of course not. But by the power of Christ's work on the cross and the enlivening of the Holy Spirit, we are truly born again. In Christ, we are dead to sin and alive to God. We are crucified with Christ, and we now walk in newness of life. All this is a description of new life in Christ, being born again as children of God. That is who and what you are today, Christian.
1: Author, speaker Barnabas Piper is a pastor at Emmanuel Nashville. 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

Thank you for being here with me today on WCQR. I'm Tori in for Michael. And because Michael is not here, I guess you missed the opportunity to hear him fangirl over Phil Wickham. Phil Wickham is probably his favorite artist that we play. But this is Phil Wickham with some help from his friend Crowder. It really is Amazing Grace.

0: Father's Day is on the way. 88.3 WCQR wants to bless one super dad with a super prize package. 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You have until Friday, June 12th, so don't wait. Enter Dad today. 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He's special. He's Super Dad. 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

I was caught off guard, and I don't do well caught off guard. Hey, I'm Tori on WCQR. Thanks for being here with me today. I took some time off last week, and one of the things I wanted to get done while I was off was renewing my real ID. It expired in July, and I just got it last year, but it keeps your current driver's license expiration date. So last May, I got my real ID. I got a new photo taken. I submitted a bunch of paperwork. And then I needed to renew it in before July this year. So you have the option to do that online. I tried and it didn't work. So then you also have the option to find like a self-serve kiosk in your community. I did that. The kiosk wasn't working. And I was like, okay, I'm going to have to go to the DMV. And I assumed because all I was doing was renewing and I had a new photo last year, I was thinking, okay, I'll pay like a fee and sign my name basically, and that I'll be good. That was not the case. They took my photo again. And what I should have said was, wait, I didn't know you were going to take my photo. I actually don't want to do that today. And here's why. I was not wearing any makeup, which, you know, you have your opinions on makeup. For photos, especially like photos that I'm going to have for a really long time, I prefer to be wearing makeup. I had no hair product in my hair. I'd actually been in the pool the day before that. And I had also just come from a massage, so my hair was looking a little crazy. I think I might have still had lines on my face from the massage pillow.

I was not prepared for a photo, but I was caught off guard, and the guy was standing right there waiting to take my photo. So I was like, okay, I guess this is happening. Not looking forward to that license coming in the mail. And to steal the motto from the Boy Scouts, always be prepared. I was not prepared.

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1: Partly cloudy, hot and humid today, with a chance of a passing shower or thunderstorm, mainly across the higher terrain. Near record highs in the upper 80s to lower 90s, feeling like the middle 90s at times. Partly cloudy and muggy tonight, lows in the upper 60s. Breezy and hot Friday, with increasing clouds. Showers and scattered thunderstorms developing afternoon. A few storms could be severe tomorrow, highs near 90. Partly cloudy and in the upper 80s Saturday. I'm Edrell, the Just David Boyd, in the Storm Track Weather Center.

Thank you for joining me here at WCQR. I'm Tori, and it is VBS season. I feel like summer is jam-packed with VBSs. If you are looking for a place to take your kiddos so they can be in the Word and have a lot of fun doing it, I feel like vacation Bible schools are also maybe a really good time to try out a church because you have all kinds of things going on. I feel like it's a good opportunity to meet people, do some classes, kind of get immersed in it because you're there multiple days in a row. And we have the VBS list for you at WCQR.org. 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But it's a free calendar, always good things to know what's happening in your community. 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

Can I be honest with you for a second? Thanks for being here with me. I'm Tori at WCQR, and talking on the radio is a very interesting job because I feel like we try to pull from events and things that are happening in the world that we think you might find interesting, or things that are like a big deal, you know, apparently. That's where I'm going with this. The World Cup is happening. I don't know if it's started or not yet, but I think it's soon if it hasn't started. That's soccer. I do know that much. I don't know where it's taking place. I don't know who is playing, but apparently it is like the most watched sporting event in the world. And so I hear that and I see that it's coming up and I'm like, should I talk about the World Cup? But I don't know anything about it. I don't really have an interest in it. But surely someone listening does, because it's the most watched sporting event in the world. I don't have anything of value to add to this conversation. If Michael was here, I'm in for Michael today. He's out of the office. He loves soccer. So he might be talking about it a lot in the coming weeks, but I have nothing to add to this conversation. So if you are into the World Cup, congratulations. Happy for you. It's here or it's coming up. I hope you have an amazing time watching that.

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Heading into Matthew West Good on WCQR, I'm Tori in for Michael today, and I like to play a little game with this song. It talks about, you know, the things that we as humans are good at and then the things that God is good at. And so I like to fill in the blank, like, oh, I'm good at worrying, anxiousness, overthinking, but God is good at providing comfort in times of hardship. Like it says in 2 Corinthians 1 verse 3, blessed be the God and Father of our Lord Jesus Christ, the Father of mercies and the God of all comfort.

0: good.
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2: Partly cloudy, hot and humid today, with a chance of a passing shower or thunderstorm, mainly across the higher terrain. Near record highs in the upper 80s to lower 90s, feeling like the middle 90s at times. Partly cloudy and muggy tonight, lows in the upper 60s. Breezy and hot Friday, with increasing clouds. Showers and scattered thunderstorms developing afternoon. A few storms could be severe tomorrow, highs near 90. Partly cloudy and in the upper 80s Saturday. I'm meteorologist David Boyd in the Storm Track Weather Center.

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I'm Tori in for Michael today, here to tell you about our Father's Day giveaway. 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

Good afternoon. I'm Tori on WCQR, and for Michael today, he's out of the office. So we're going to keep this music rolling. This is a newer song on the station, Taryn Wells, Breathe On It.

Father's Day is on the way. 88.3 WCQR wants to bless one super dad with a super prize package. This giveaway grand prize includes a Father's Day feast from the Firehouse Restaurant and Catering in Johnson City with pulled pork, ribs, and sides for up to 15 people. A hyper-tough workbench from Valley Forge Wholesale and Auction. 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You have until Friday, June 12th, so don't wait. Enter Dad today. He's strong. He's special. He's Super Dad. 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

You may convince yourself that you know what's best, but God loves you too much to leave you on your own. Know that God is using what you hear on 88.3 WCQR to change your life. It's not a coincidence. It's your God story.

It's the little things sometimes. Hey, I'm Tori on WCQR, and I took some time off last week. One of the things that I wanted to get accomplished was just kind of car maintenance. I ended up getting new tires last week, and then I abruptly needed new windshield wipers because I noticed that one of mine, like the little rubber thing, was flapping in the breeze. But then I also needed a new cabin air filter, and I decided, challenge accepted, I am going to do this myself. I don't know anything about cars. I just, all of it kind of scares me a little bit. But I had been told that changing your cabin air filter is probably one of the easiest things that you can do on your car. And it that's still considered maintenance. You know, I'm like, a car wash, okay. Putting gas in it, okay. But like, maintenance. Changing your cabin air filter is apparently a very baby step. And with YouTube, anything is possible. I changed my cabin air filter with the help of a YouTube video, and I was so proud of myself, which is also funny again, because it's so easy. Like, the level of proud versus the level of easy doesn't match up. But like I said, it's the little things sometimes, right?

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1: Partly cloudy, hot and humid today, with a chance of a passing shower or thunderstorm, mainly across the higher terrain. Near record highs in the upper 80s to lower 90s, feeling like the middle 90s at times. Partly cloudy and muggy tonight, lows in the upper 60s. Breezy and hot Friday, with increasing clouds. Showers and scattered thunderstorms developing afternoon. A few storms could be severe tomorrow, highs near 90. Partly cloudy and in the upper 80s Saturday. I'm meteorologist David Boyd in the Storm Track Weather Center.

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I have taken it upon myself to relaunch the 30-day challenge in June. Hey, I'm Tori on WCQR, and I was thinking about it in May, and I heard this little girl and her mom. The mom was talking about being intentional with the 30-day challenge in the summer because schedules are off. You have the summer slide is what that's called, like when children get a break from learning and routine and everything, and they just kind of do a little, like they digress a little bit. Is that the word? They regress in certain areas. And so she's like, we're going to turn this into like a project, and we're going to be really intentional with it. We're going to have conversations, and we're going to just talk through things that we want out of this and what we want to learn and where we want to go. And I just thought that that was the coolest idea ever. And, you know, we promote the 30-day challenge a lot in January. I'm realizing I haven't even told you what it is. I'm so sorry. The 30-day challenge is where we encourage you to listen to nothing but Christian music for 30 days. Because garbage in, garbage out kind of mentality, there is a lot of noise in the world. There's a lot of voices. There's a lot of things fighting for your attention. And we believe that if you focus on Christianity, on encouragement and positivity and the gospel, it's going to make a difference in your life. So we focus a lot on that in January because new year, new you, new habits, resolutions, fill in the blank. But I realized that June has 30 days in it. We're halfway through the year at this point, and I just think it's such a cool opportunity to talk about the 30-day challenge again. So it's not too late to start. I realize it's not June 1st anymore, but that's just a nice way of like being like, hey, this is a month with 30 days in it. You could start June 1st. But it's fine if you don't. You can start anytime you want. So I encourage you, if you're fighting the world, the mentality, the anxiousness, all the thoughts, all the noise, and you're looking for something different, try the 30-day challenge and let us know how it goes at wcqr.org.

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I'm Tori, and something that I am pretty passionate about and really, really love is animals. Dogs, especially. I have a cat now. This is the first time I've ever owned a cat, and my goodness gracious, I love her. So I think I'm closely behind with cats. I just love animals. And something that I kind of just learned is that animal shelters take in a lot more animals in the summer. And there's a lot of factors to this, like kitten and puppy season, like when most litters are born, just happens during summer. It's warmer weather. It's longer daylight hours. A lot more pets get loose in the summer. You have, you know, vacations and people coming in and out of your home more, and windows and doors are open, and so animals get loose. There's also a lot more thunderstorms and fireworks happening in the summer that can cause pets to get scared and, you know, wander off. And so animal shelters take in a lot more animals during the summer, and so they need help. And so it's one of those things where, obviously, if you are not in the position or you are not prepared to adopt an animal, then don't, because that it's another factor where, you know, people realize that pets require a lot more time or money than they anticipated, which leads to an increase in people surrendering animals too. Like, it's kind of a vicious cycle. But you can always volunteer for an animal shelter. You can foster an animal, so you temporarily take care of them to free up kennel space at the animal shelter. You can make donations of monetary donations, or you can donate supplies. There are so many ways that you can help out your local animal shelter, especially in the summer, which, as I said, I just learned is like their busiest season, their peak season for kind of being full and needing help. 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You can give it a quick Google so that we can show our furry family, our furry friends, some love.

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It's the 2026 Sunset Concert Series. 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

Where you've been is not as important as where you're going. And we're here to remind you every song and every testimony you hear on 88.3 WCQR is a God story.

Happy Thursday to you. I'm Tori in for Michael today on WCQR. And have Popsicles in the Park coming up tomorrow. This is a free community event, so wanted to get the chance to tell you about that. As the weather heats up, as the temperature heats up, it's good to have a popsicle, right? So this is happening tomorrow at Steel Creek Park in Bristol, Tennessee from 3 to 7 p.m. We're going to be set up near the splash pads. There's going to be games. There's going to be inflatables. Of course, there's going to be popsicles. I've also heard, I have on good authority, that there's going to be a dunk tank. And Michael Berkner, my good buddy that I'm filling in for today, I've heard that him and Christian Studer from the afternoon show are going to be in the dunk tank. So if that sounds like something you'd like to do, something you'd like to partake in, you can get the chance to dunk them too. So appreciative to Bristol, Tennessee Parks and Recreation and Bojangles for sponsoring this event, partnering with us to help bring this to you. All the details, if I ran through that a little too quickly, wcqr.org. But again, it's tomorrow, 3 to 7 p.m. at Steel Creek Park in Bristol.

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1: Partly cloudy, hot and humid today, with a chance of a passing shower or thunderstorm, mainly across the higher terrain. Near record highs in the upper 80s to lower 90s, feeling like the middle 90s at times. Partly cloudy and muggy tonight, lows in the upper 60s. Breezy and hot Friday, with increasing clouds. Showers and scattered thunderstorms developing afternoon. A few storms could be severe tomorrow. Highs near 90. Partly cloudy and in the upper 80s Saturday. I'm Meteorologist David Boyd in the Storm Track Weather Center.

Welcome into 88.3 WCQR. I'm Tori, and as we hit the summer months, I feel like comparison tends to show up in new and, I would say, fun ways. I'm being sarcastic, obviously. Comparison is not usually a fun thing, right? Someone always seems to be taking a better trip or making better memories or living a more exciting life. And when you look at the Bible, you look at the disciples, they are so relatable sometimes. Oh my goodness. because we see Peter struggle with comparison too, especially how it comes up in John chapter 21. Jesus is having a conversation with Peter, and he's kind of hinting at some things that are going to be in Peter's future. That's not so great news. Like, it's a little bleak. Peter immediately looks over at another disciple that happens to be there, and he's like, well, what about him? And Jesus responds, what is that to you? You follow me. Like, mind your business. Kindly, mind your business. Because your paths aren't the same and my plans for you aren't the same. And those words still speak today. You know, your calling isn't to live someone else's summer. Your calling is to faithfully walk the path that God has placed before you.

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1: Christian.
0: But they're dad jokes. It's time for the dad joke of the day.
1: Yes, it is. Ready or not, here it comes.
2: So my friend accused me of stealing a thesaurus.
1: Words are hard.
2: A thesaurus. There we go. I knew I was going to struggle with this. Accused me of stealing a thesaurus. Not only was I shocked, I was appalled, aghast, and dismayed.
1: Okay, wait a minute. We got to let everybody in on this, okay? Okay, I'm going to be completely honest with you. I found this.
2: Yeah.
1: And I sent it to Christian because I know how badly he struggles with the English language.
2: Yes.
1: And I said, this would be a great kind of fun twist on a dad joke. Mm-hmm. And he practiced saying thesaurus like 4 times.
2: I know.
1: You got it correct once.
2: Yep.
1: And I felt, we felt really good. We felt good about you going on air with it.
2: I mean,
1: live. Let's go. And the pressure got to you, man.
2: Yeah, those thesauruses.

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1: One day, your children will be cleaning out your house, and they will have to decide what to keep and what to let go. Now, they're probably going to find some old photos, handwritten recipes, birthday cards that you've kept, you know, little pieces of a life well lived. They'll find Christmas ornaments older than they are, the serving dish that never missed a holiday, photos from family gatherings they may barely remember, a cabinet full of things that you swore you would eventually organize. I know you don't want those things to be all that's left of you. And I hope you remember the laughter more than the loss. You hope they remember how it felt to be loved there. And you hope the table never feels empty to them. You pray that they will keep gathering, keep laughing, keep showing up for one another, because the greatest thing that you leave behind won't be found in that house. It'll be the way that you love each other after you are gone.

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0: So much of life is just a balance. 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
1: And, you know, I've heard all sorts of things to think of, like the 8-8-8 rule. 8 hours for work, 8 hours for yourself and your family, and then 8 hours for sleep. But the reality is there's some careers out there, y'all, that that's just not possible. And sometimes we take for granted the life of these artists that you get to hear on WCQR and the amount of time that they are in the studio recording, but then also make the decision to do these tours and concerts and how they struggle and try their best for that healthy family work balance.
0: And so here's, you know, Bart Miller from Mercy Me talking about that healthy balance.
2: We try our best to whatever, however much time we put into the road, we try to put it into home also. And we've been really fortunate to where we don't have to do 250 dates a year anymore. And so, you know, just we've been able just to be home more than we have in the past, which has helped a ton. But spiritually speaking, I mean, we're plugged into our local churches, you know, and on the road, our road manager is actually our road pastor, is what we hired him for. And just, there's an accountability with all the guys in the band and with Joel, the road pastor, to where it's something where we keep each other in check big time and don't let any of this go to our head or whatever. And you kind of know when you know, where everybody is spiritually, because if it's not, we don't really treat what we do in Mercy Me as our walk, as our spiritual walk. It's pretty much an overflow of where we are personally. And if it's not firing on all pistons, you know pretty quick if somebody's going through something. And so it's been it's like family. It's like being on the road with a bunch of brothers, you know, and we've always kind of kept a level head because of each other. And we're just real protective of our home time, you know, being with our families. And it's tough. I mean, it's really tough at times, but we just do everything that we can to try to make sure that we're home as much as possible.

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1: WCQI. Chance of an isolated pop-up shower or storm this evening, mainly across the higher terrain. Partly cloudy and muggy tonight, lows in the upper 60s. Breezy and hot Friday, with increasing clouds. Showers and scattered thunderstorms developing afternoon. A few storms could be severe tomorrow, with downpours and gusty winds. Highs near 90. Partly cloudy skies Saturday, with highs in the upper 80s. Not as humid for the first half of the weekend. I'm meteorologist David Boyd in the Storm Track Weather Center.

Right when hope was running out, the right song found you. 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

0: so many amazing stories of those super dads this Father's Day, and that reminder that you don't have to be blood to be family. 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
1: And Haley said, my dad is the absolute best. When he met my mom, she already had three kids and he had one. And so we became this one big family, and he always treated us as his own. And when we were little, we used to call him S-Dad and would joke that it meant Super Dad. I could not imagine my life without him. I love you, Dad, and I can always call him for anything and everything.
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0: putting others' needs in front of yourself is not an easy thing to do. You're listening to Christian and Amanda here on WCQR, but in the Bible, in the book of Philippians, chapter 2, verse 3, it says, "Do nothing out of selfish ambition or conceit, but in humility consider others as more important than yourself."
1: I mean, y'all, you don't have to be around a baby for long to see that we're all born with a selfish type of nature.
0: Oh, for sure.
1: We have to learn how to share and to serve others. Mm. And this is exactly what Paul is talking about here and here's a misconception. Paul is not saying this means you have to have low self-esteem or think less of yourself in this verse in Philippians. Paul is saying thinking of yourself less.
0: Okay.
1: It is that decision to step out of the center of your own universe and focus on somebody or the people around you. So what can you do today to live this verse out in Philippians? Instead of waiting to be served, look for someone in your circle or even outside your circle who needs help, a listening ear, or an uplifting word.

0: with the heat we are having right now, what better way to cool down than with a popsicle? You're listening to Christian and Amanda here on WCQR, and that's why we have our Popsicles in the Park happening tomorrow at Steel Creek Park.
1: From 3 to 7, they're in Bristol. The WCQR team will be out there. We are so excited and hoping you are too to come play outside with us at our annual Popsicles in the Park, and this will be our one and only Popsicles in the Park for the summer, so we hope that you're making plans. We're going to have so much fun.
0: Oh,
1: thank
0: yes,
1: you to Bristol Parks and Recreation for opening up the beautiful Steel Creek Park again. They're going to be providing arts and crafts, an inflatable dunk tank, of course, having their splash pad. If the popsicles don't cool you off, the splash pad definitely will. And so we hope that you're making plans. When you come there to Steel Creek, you'll see the booth there. You got to go through. Just tell them you're there for WCQR, and we'd love to have you hang out with us. If you need more details, just head on over to WCQR.org. And, you know, we could not do free community events without the support of our ministry partners like Bristol Park and Rec. And thank you to Bojangles.

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1: WCQI. A chance of an isolated pop-up shower or storm this evening, mainly across the higher terrain. Partly cloudy and muggy tonight, lows in the upper 60s. Breezy and hot Friday, with increasing clouds. Showers and scattered thunderstorms developing afternoon. A few storms could be severe tomorrow, with downpours and gusty winds. Highs near 90. Partly cloudy skies Saturday, with highs in the upper 80s. Not as humid for the first half of the weekend. I'm meteorologist David Boyd in the Storm Track 5 Weather Center.

0: So the largest viewed sporting event has commenced. You're listening to Christian and Amanda here on WCQR. And it was kind of crazy when I learned that the World Cup is the most viewed sporting event. Mm-hmm. Because for me, it's like I've actually never watched soccer in my entire life.
1: Well, I never had until I went to college. We didn't have soccer in high school. And so me watching soccer for the first time didn't even happen until college. And it is, by the world standards, soccer is one of the most viewed, watched, popular sports of all time. And we were talking about this as a team this week, and a lot of us, many of us here at WCQR, we're not very knowledgeable on the game of soccer, except for the one and the only Michael Burtner. If you listen to the Midday Show, he is probably going to be geeking out pretty hard over the next month.
0: Oh, for sure.
1: With the World Cup, especially given that Canada, United States, and Mexico are officially hosting the World Cup this year, and the games got kicked off today. And so we're excited that it's something that the world comes together to celebrate. I think that's something to celebrate, and how athletics can do that, bring people together to celebrate. And Team USA, they will kick their World Cup journey off tomorrow evening as they take on Paraguay. Fun little fact, the closest host site to us for the World Cup is actually just in Atlanta.
0: Oh, that's not too bad at all.
1: Not too bad at all. Atlanta's going to be hosting some games. So good luck to all those soccer players.

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0: The people around us shape who we become. You're listening to Christian and Amanda here on WCQR. And there's all those sayings that I know, you know, my parents would say, or I say to my kids, of like, you know, your inner circle, who you're hanging out with is who you're going to start acting like.
1: And as a mom of bigger kids, you know, especially two teenagers, my daughter, especially now in college, I really struggle with that balance of still being their mom and wanting to make sure they are hanging around the right people that shape who they are, but also letting go of the rope a little bit so they can make those decisions. Mm-hmm. And honestly, even if it's a bad decision, hopefully they learn from it.
0: Oh, yeah.
1: Because we hear, well, it's not that big of a deal, Amanda. Well, I'm going to say actually it is. Mm-hmm. Who has access to your children matters, y'all. What influences them matters. What they're consuming matters. What they're being taught matters.
0: Because character isn't formed overnight. You know, it's the little things become the big things. Mm-hmm. And these years, they're just too important for me to be passive about what shapes my kids.

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0: Tomorrow is the day. We cannot wait to hang out with you. You're listening to Christian and Amanda here on WCQR. And if you're like, hold on, what? We're hanging out? Yeah, at Steel Creek Park in Bristol for our Popsicles in the Park. It is happening again tomorrow from 3 to 7.
1: Rain or shine, the WCQR team will be out there at Steel Creek Park. We hope that you are making plans. We're going to have a fun day thanks to Bristol Parks and Recreation as well. Just making a big day tomorrow for our Popsicles in the Park. Arts and crafts, a dunking booth, inflatables, their splash pad will be open, and of course, lots of popsicles to be had. So, like we said, rain or shine, we're going to be out there. We'll have our canopy. They also have a covered pavilion there as well. So, we hope that you'll make plans. You can find all the details online at WCQR.org.

0: 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He's special. He's Super Dad. 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

0: That was Andrew Rip, and I do it again. Thanks for hanging out with us this afternoon. 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
1: And we love when we get phone calls and you're hey, can y'all play a song for me? And especially when it's one of our WCQR kiddos.
0: Definitely.
1: And we have it on a good report that one of our sweet kiddos, Neelan Floyd, wants to hear something upbeat, Christian. You see, he is on his way home.

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1: WCQI. A chance of an isolated pop-up shower or storm this evening, mainly across the higher terrain. Partly cloudy and muggy tonight, lows in the upper 60s. Breezy and hot Friday, with increasing clouds. Showers and scattered thunderstorms developing afternoon. A few storms could be severe tomorrow, with downpours and gusty winds. Highs near 90. Partly cloudy skies Saturday, with highs in the upper 80s. Not as humid for the first half of the weekend. I'm meteorologist David Boyd in the Storm Track Weather Center.

0: That was Katie Nicole and My God Can. Thanks for hanging out with us this afternoon. It's Christian and Amanda here on WCQR. And Katie Nicole is going to be live in concert for Fun Fest.
1: Yeah, she is going to be teaming up with Jeremy Camp there in Kingsport on Thursday, July 23rd. Y'all, I know that seems far away, but it is just around the corner. Oh, yeah. So we want to encourage you, you can get your tickets today by heading over to our event calendar, WCQR.org. Click on events. We have our concert link there. And we are, you know, these concerts are so much fun for a lot of different things. Honestly, I really do love seeing the artists live because Jeremy Camp is a great example, y'all. His music is good, but I tell you, he brings a performance. He brings the worship.
0: Awesome.
1: I was really excited to see him when he was just at Freedom Hall this past November. And I really like his new song, No Survivors, as well. And he brings that rock kind of to his concerts as well. But also on top of that, the WCQR team, we just love getting to see so many of you and catching up. One of the thrills of being local Christian radio. So we hope that you're making plans to come hang out with us this summer. Come play outside at Fun Fest, July 23rd. 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

0: Christian and Amanda here on WCQR, and some events that are happening this weekend that are free for you, for your family. One of the starting with, I want to say it's Lochin? Xander,
1: to be honest, Highlands? To be honest, we're not really sure.
0: It's I don't know.
1: Let's spell it for me. Right. It's Lochan, new word, Zanda, Highlands. I got the third word.
0: Yeah, Highlands. I got that one too.
1: Yeah, so this it sounds like a great event.
0: But what this is, it is I'm going to say Lochin Xanda Highlands Farm. So what you expect is this relaxed outdoor story time experience for you and your kids. It's a Highland cow themed and nature loving children's book. So you're going to be able to observe some Highland cows and, you know, ask some questions, wander around and enjoy the Highlands Farm. So this event is on our event calendar. Just head over to WCQR.org.
1: We got to know a little bit more about this ministry when we did our Blessing for Babies diaper and wipe drive. Yeah. So this is the Bundles of Joy diaper ministry, and this is hosted by Adeline Memorial United Methodist Church there in Bristol. They were actually recipients of some of the diapers and the wipes that you donated to Blessings for Babies. And so this is happening on Saturday from 10 to 12. 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Now, when you come, they do have a short information form they ask you to fill out, and that's for their grant purposes, so they can do more of this for the community. 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Details for both of these events that are happening on Saturday on the event calendar at WCQR.org.

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2: One day your children will be cleaning out your house and they will have to decide what to keep and what to let go. Now, they're probably going to find some old photos, handwritten recipes, birthday cards that you've kept, you know, little pieces of a life well lived. They'll find Christmas ornaments older than they are, the serving dish that never missed a holiday, photos from family gatherings they may barely remember, a cabinet full of things that you swore you would eventually organize. I know you don't want those things to be all that's left of you. And I hope you remember the laughter more than the loss. You hope they remember how it felt to be loved there. And you hope the table never feels empty to them. You pray that they will keep gathering, keep laughing, keep showing up for one another, because the greatest thing that you leave behind won't be found in that house. It'll be the way that you love each other after you're gone.

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0: bad.
1: Putting others' needs in front of yourself is not an easy thing to do. 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
2: I mean, y'all, you don't have to be around a baby for long to see that we're all born with a selfish type of nature.
1: Oh, for sure.
2: We have to learn how to share and to serve others. Mm. And this is exactly what Paul is talking about here and here's a misconception. Paul is not saying this means you have to have low self-esteem or think less of yourself in this verse in Philippians. Paul is saying thinking of yourself less.
1: Okay.
2: It is that decision to step out of the center of your own universe and focus on somebody or the people around you. So what can you do today to live this verse out in Philippians? Instead of waiting to be served, look for someone in your circle or even outside your circle who needs help, a listening ear, or an uplifting word.

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1: A chance of an isolated pop-up shower or storm this evening, mainly across the higher terrain. Partly cloudy and muggy tonight, lows in the upper 60s. Breezy and hot Friday, with increasing clouds. Showers and scattered thunderstorms developing afternoon. A few storms could be severe tomorrow, with downpours and gusty winds. Highs near 90. Partly cloudy skies Saturday, with highs in the upper 80s. Not as humid for the first half of the weekend. I'm meteorologist David Boyd in the Storm Track File Weather Center.

0: We want to recognize some super dads right here in our community. You're listening to Christian and Amanda here on WCQR, and with that is with our Happy Father's Day Super Dad Giveaway. So this is an incredible prize pack that one lucky dad can win.
1: So thankful to our local ministry partners wanting to bless one super dad this Father's Day, including the Firehouse Restaurant and Catering in Johnson City. Mm-hmm. They're going to provide a Father's Day feast for up to 15 people. 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You'll see the banner there for super dad. And in 50 words or less, tell us why your dad is a super dad. The winner will be announced Monday morning in the morning show with Rhonda and Adam right at 7:30.

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0: Father's Day is on the way. 88.3 WCQR wants to bless one super dad with a super prize package. 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He's Super Dad. 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

chance of an isolated pop-up shower or storm this evening, mainly across the higher terrain. Partly cloudy and muggy tonight, lows in the upper 60s. Breezy and hot Friday, increasing clouds. Showers and scattered thunderstorms developing afternoon. A few storms could be severe tomorrow, with downpours and gusty winds. Highs near 90. Partly cloudy skies Saturday, with highs in the upper 80s. Not as humid for the first half of the weekend. I'm meteorologist David Boyd in the Storm Track 5 Weather Center.

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0: God the Father, God the Son, and God the Holy Spirit are one God in three persons, eternally existing in love and fellowship with one another. This triune God has existed for eternity in joyful fellowship within himself. As an overflow of this eternal love and joy and fellowship, he created the universe, and out of this perfect love, he saves a fallen world. So with this Trinitarian backdrop, let's consider Jesus's words in John chapter 17, verses 20 and 21. He says, "I do not ask for these only, but also for those who will believe in me through their word, that they may all be one, just as you, Father, are in me and I in you, that they also may be in us, so that the world may believe that you have sent me." He yearns for us, his people, to be one as he is one with the Father. He yearns for us to relate with the same unity, joy, love, and honor that he shares with the Father within their Trinitarian relationship. He yearns for us to be reflective of the triune God so that the world will know him. Just as he overflows with love, so should we. And just as he glorifies the Father and the Father glorifies him, so should we. In these verses is an encapsulation of Trinitarian theology and of gospel culture among believers. The oneness of God the Father, God the Son, and God the Holy Spirit as the source of our oneness as believers and our love for one another.
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